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0: You make me feel like I'm free again. 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

Your eyes are so lovely. Your mouth is so sweet. 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That's because they don't know me at all. I just want to touch you and hold you. I need you. God, I need you. I love you so much.

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1: Vesta.
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1: No, I don't want to hear that. I've been hearing some mess in the street.
0: Dag, I guess I just ain't gonna get to watch my BET, huh?
1: No.
0: Well, what did you hear now?
1: I heard you've been messing around.
0: You know, all I do is go to the gig, I sing my heart out, I give you all my loving, and all I get is this.
1: I hear that. My boys say you messing around.
0: See, your boys is the ones. So you better watch your boys, because your boys are snakes. 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And it ain't nothing but hearsay.

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0: Hi. Bruce Wayne.
1: I tried to avoid all this, but I can't.
2: I just gotta know, are we gonna try to love each other?